0: from PRX.
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2: On the next This Is Nashville, we've done enough tap dancing around touchy words in this important conversation about intimacy and romance in the second half of life. It's time to hear you do it. What have you learned about your body or being with another that could help the rest of us? We'll have a sex therapist, a reformed pastor, and an open-minded geriatrician in the studio. 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
1: On the next This Is Nashville, we've done enough tap dancing around touchy words in this important conversation about intimacy and romance in the second half of life. It's time to hear you do it. What have you learned about your body or being with another that could help the rest of us? 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
1: And this is Nashville's local news and NPR station, 90.3 WPLN News. 68 degrees right now, and it is wet outside. Is that affecting the roads and your commute to work? We check in with Michael Higgins.
2: Riley eastbound off-ramp to southbound Ellington Parkway, accident working on the north side, as well as Bellshire, Dickerson Pike, and Doverside Drive. And Bell Road west of Brittany Park Drive, an accident working as well. Michael Higgins, WPLN News.
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1: This is Nashville's local news and NPR station, 90.3 WPLN News. It's already 70 degrees today. It's been drizzling all night and it'll be drizzling all day. Let's check in with Michael Higgins to see if it will affect the traffic.
2: Good morning. Had an accident reported 40 westbound at mile marker 213 between Spence Lane and the 4024 juncture. It is cleared. However, we are still seeing slowing inbound on I-40. 440 west, Nolensville Pike. Accident moved over to the left shoulder. Police activity on the right shoulder, 65 southbound before Bethel Road up in the White House area. Definitely slow because of the construction as well. Injuries, Dickerson Pike north of Trinity Lane and a crash Edmondson Pike at Huntington Parkway. WPLN News.
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0: 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So to confront this, some communities in the U.S. are planting dense mini forests.
1: 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Can you send me some? And they work together.
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